Mighty C on Alkaline, your vitamin C. K5 News FM Philippines proudly launches the K5 NIR GTX 500 Radio Broadcasting Competition, a groundbreaking event designed to showcase the next generation of broadcasters. Mark your calendar on September 13, 2026. Champion takes home 20,000 pesos plus a perpetual trophy. First runner-up, 15,000 pesos. Second runner-up, 10,000 pesos. And 7 consolation prizes of 5,000 pesos each. So gear up, bring your best voices, and let your school shine. Top K5 NIR DTX 500 Radio Broadcasting Competition. 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Fu Cantonese Resto, Bistro Bar, DTX 500, your superior antioxidant, D3 Bio, your antibacterial and antiviral specialist, Mighty C, your alkaline vitamin C, DTX Coffee Mix, nakakapeka na, nakadetox ka 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Ang himpilan na pinagkakatiwalaan at pinapakinggan sa iba't ibang sulok ng bansa, Luzon, Visayas at Mindanao, and anywhere in the world via Facebook Live at live streaming. 89.3 K5 News FM Cagayan de 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Ito ang himpilan na kampiyon sa balita, kampiyon sa musika, kampiyon sa drama, kampiyon sa komentaryo, at kampiyon

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Ito ang himpilan na kampiyon sa balita, kampiyon sa musika, kampiyon sa drama, kampiyon sa komentaryo, at kampiyon sa serbisyo publiko sa Bacolod City. 101.5 K5 News FM, championing the lives of the Filipino.

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5: 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Second runner-up, 10,000 pesos. 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
1: To make sure the town has the budget to do that, officials are reviewing how money is being spent. Hayakawa Town has examined about 50 projects to determine their necessity and cost appropriateness. On this day, they're discussing whether to continue a tourism event that costs the town over $40,000.
2: Ang ginalantaw nyo nga banya, banwa, amo ning ginatawag Hayakaya Town. Siyempre, ti banwa, you know. Dito sa Japan, 800 ang populasyon. Siling Sang-ila Mayor, ginausisa nila, definitely, hindi pwede sa Japan. 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
3: Is it difficult to continue the event without the subsidy?
4: Now, people can join the guided tour for free, but we aim to create situations where people would be willing to pay.
1: The town saved $60,000 by deciding to close this old hot spring public bath. But some residents are upset.
5: It's true that the boilers and pipes are old, so I understand the decision, but I'm shocked.
1: On the other hand, the town hasn't hesitated to invest in facilities needed to support residents. It paid to fund this convenience store, which opened in September, especially to help elderly residents who had nowhere to buy essentials. Along with food and daily necessities, it also sells local specialties.
2: Pati ang ila,
1: it's the first convenience store ever in the town.
2: Pati ang ilang mga tindahan ng kunsa aton padong mga 7-Eleven nila ang ginatawag bala convenience store. Sa aton patsyangge ginapunduhan sang gobyerno para nga hindi mabudlayan ang mga tigulang nga magkadtod pasalayo agod magbakal sang ila matag-adlaw nga kinanglanon, mga tinapay, sandwich dira o palaman, gatas kagkun itlog o nano pa nga kinanglanon nila. Yari, padayon unta.
1: Where other shops have been closing one by one.
2: Uy.
1: The mayor says he'll consult residents and keep reviewing the town's budget so it can maintain key infrastructure, including the water supply and healthcare.
2: Uy.
6: The store is small, but it's vital infrastructure. I think the local government should consider what the wide range of residents want instead of trying to do everything. It will contribute more to people's welfare.
1: An economic policy expert says governments must shift away from focusing on growth.
7: A large-scale development project might sometimes turn the tide, but it's quite risky. We shouldn't pursue such dreams, but make sure services for residents are maintained. It's important for municipalities to provide correct information about population reality to residents at a very early stage.
1: Hayakawa Town is far from alone in dealing with the population challenges.
2: Grabe, no?
1: More municipalities are considering how to balance scaling back services and costs and still take care of residents.